stop making this hurt. The Bleachers kicking off the top of our 6 o'clock hour here at Swift 98.7. This is Janice Fry, your DJ after the workday. And coming up this hour, we have the weather forecast to take a look at. Let you know what the rain situation looks like through the weekend. And we've got music from Matchbox 20, Wynn Starks, and Fergie. Up next, Unlocks Me, Michael Marchese. Yeah.

0: Galway Girl, Ed Sheeran. In the forecast for tomorrow, we're looking at 16% chance of rain, high of 80, low of 49. Cooling back off a bit on Sunday, high of 77, low of 48. 24% chance of rain there, and 34% chance of thunder showers on Monday, high of 76, low of 47. And then we'll heat a little bit back up to 77, low of 47 on Tuesday with 19% chance of rain. 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
0: 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All the DJs will play it because we got that hustle and flow. 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

Taylor Swift may be one of the biggest pop stars of all time. Yeah! 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
5: 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Rising with the morning sun. It's a hunger that drives me.

0: warm water temperatures in Wyoming's rivers and streams is making things tough for trout species, so anglers are being asked to adjust fishing practices. Consider fishing in the early morning and evening hours when water temperatures are cooler. Land the fish as soon as possible and carry a pocket thermometer to measure temperatures. If the water gets to 65 degrees, anglers should harvest fish in accordance with established regulations rather than practice catch and release. Sponsored by the Wyoming Game and Fish, the Wyoming Association of Broadcasters, and the station.
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0: You know it breaks my heart. 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
1: Ready.
2: Yeah, there's broken hearts and paper cuts. 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
2: Warm water temperatures in Wyoming's rivers and streams is making things tough for trout species, so anglers are being asked to adjust fishing practices. Consider fishing in the early morning and evening hours when water temperatures are cooler. Land the fish as soon as possible and carry a pocket thermometer to measure temperatures. If the water gets to 65 degrees, anglers should harvest fish in accordance with established regulations rather than practice catch and release. 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

0: warm water temperatures in Wyoming's rivers and streams is making things tough for trout species, so anglers are being asked to adjust fishing practices. Consider fishing in the early morning and evening hours when water temperatures are cooler. Land the fish as soon as possible and carry a pocket thermometer to measure temperatures. If the water gets to 65 degrees, anglers should harvest fish in accordance with established regulations rather than practice catch and release. Sponsored by the Wyoming Game and Fish, the Wyoming Association of Broadcasters, and the station.
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Jason Aldean kicking off the 1 o'clock hour here on Star Valley's hit music station, Swift 98. You make it look easy. Dow Erickson here with you for the afternoon. We're going to look at that weather forecast here in just a few minutes. Before we get to that, though, Michael Marchese is up next, Unlocks Me. Also coming up on the Swift playlist, we got Lucas Graham, some Hall & Oates, and Train.

0: Train with that song titled Call Me Sir. Before that, Daryl Hall and John Oates, otherwise known as just Great Hall and Oates, with Kiss on My List. That was a great throwback track. And we heard from Lucas Graham and Mama Said. Slight chance of showers today, partly sunny otherwise. Highs around 86 still, but a chance of precipitation out there at 40%. Lows should drop down to about 51 tonight. 30% chance of precipitation. 50% chance on Sunday with a high of 83. And then a sneak peek at your work week, mostly sunny and a high of 81.
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the group Huntrix with the mega song Golden. Of course, Huntrix, the centric group of K-pop demon hunters a couple years ago. And Golden, one of the big songs that came out of that movie. Huge hit from that show. Before that, it was Charlie Puth with How Long. And we heard Holly from the band Camino. 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New stuff on there all the time. And also stuff maybe you missed. 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Josh Groban is up next. His song titled Brave here on Swift.

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0: The Rolling Stones with one of their big hits, I Can't Get No Satisfaction. And we heard from Lifehouse as well, Between the Raindrops. That song also featuring Natasha Bedingfield. Taking a look at what's playing at Salt River Cinemas this weekend, Paw Patrol, the Dino movie. That's new this weekend. It's rated PG. You might have guessed that. And, of course, Spider-Man Brand New Day, rated PG-13. 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

Vance Joy giving us Fire and the Flood here as we start to put the finishing touches on the 1 o'clock hour. And we also heard from Sam Fender teaming up with Olivia Dean, Rain Me In. We are closing out the hour. We've got Avicii up next here with Lonely Together, and it features Rita Ora.

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Didn't think so. 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

0: Bastille kicking off the 2 o'clock hour here on Star Valley's best mix of music, Swift 98. The name of that song is Pompeii. My name is Dow Erickson. I'm with you for the afternoon, and we got a great playlist coming up here in the 2 o'clock hour. Miles Smith is up next, Hold Me in the Dark. We're going to hear from Demi Lovato. We got a throwback track from the Eagles and some OAR, all here on Swift.
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0: OAR performing favorite song. We heard New Kid in Town, that one from the Eagles, and Skyscraper, that one courtesy of Demi Lovato. 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Just an FYI, the Hot Star Valley Nights Car Show and Cruise, that's been rescheduled for September 19th. So if you were still out there polishing your car and hadn't got the word yet, that's September 19th now. Coming up on Monday, first day of school for Cokeville. They have been slacking off over the weekend. And then coming up next Friday, family-friendly comedian Mark Yaffe, 7 o'clock at the Afton Ford Theater. 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

Bruno Mars with that tune titled I Just Might, midway through the 2 o'clock hour here on Swift 98. Ella Bright before that with Girl That I Am, and Just Another Saturday Night, that one from Dan Call. This is a great chance to take a look at your social media standings, and what I mean by that is who you like to follow and what kind of notifications you like to get if you're into that, and a lot of you are, and this is a great chance to make sure you're squared away with SVI when it comes to that, because we've got sports broadcasts coming up. New school year is now underway in the area, and a lot of things go out that way. So you can always find us online at the Star Valley Independent Facebook page. That's a very busy place. A lot of stories from SVINews.com get put there. Me individually, I'm on X a lot. That is my preferred platform of choice. And formerly known as Twitter. If you're into sports scores from Star Valley, Western Wyoming, University of Wyoming, Mountain West, that kind of thing, I'm a good follow there if you have one of those accounts. SVI has a terrific Instagram following in the last couple of years. Aubrey Hale does a tremendous job. So the SVI Sports Network, a lot of really cool specific shots and picks and things like that from Star Valley athletes are there. Go check that out. Of course, SVI has an Instagram account as well. SVI Radio has a Twitter account. 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

An all-time 80s classic from Foreigner right there, Waiting for a Girl Like You. Before that, it was Lay and Love, Run Back to You. Coming up after this break, we're going to hear from Mumford & Sons as they team up with Hozier, as well as the Black Moods.

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That was the Black Moods and a song called Sunshine. And we also heard Rubber Band Man, that one from Mumford & Sons, teaming up with Hozier. As we start to put a bow on the 2 o'clock hour, we're going to do that with the help of Out of Sight. And this song coming up next with All Drink to That.

That was Luke Potter helping us kick off the 3 o'clock hour here on Star Valley's hit music station, Swift 98. The song was titled Somebody Else. I'm glad you're here and not listening to somebody else. My name's Dow Erickson. You're listening to Swift 98. Got a great playlist coming up here in the 3 o'clock hour. Up next, Keith Urban teaming up with Michael McDonald. And we go back. We're going to hear from Jennifer Hudson. We got the J. Giles Band. If you're of a certain age, you probably know what song that is. And Sheryl Crow all coming up here on the Swift playlist.

0: Sheryl Crow, Every Day is a Winding Road. That was the biggest song in the country at one point. Before that, it was Freeze Frame. And you heard me say, if you're of a certain age, they are what is called a one-hit wonder, the J. Giles Band, but you know their hit. And that was Freeze Frame. Before that, it was Jennifer Hudson and Remember Me. Looking at the weather forecast out there today, a chance of precipitation right around 40%, 35 to 40%. Coming off a high today of around 86, lows tonight could be around 51. 83 is your high on Sunday with a 50% chance of precipitation in the afternoon. Overnight low of 49, a high of 81, and mostly sunny skies expected for Monday.
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That was Teddy Swims midway through the 3 o'clock hour, giving us Lose Control. 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

0: Say It Isn't So, the name of that song, performed by The Outfield. And we also heard Never Be Mine from Rosalind. We got to take a quick break. And when we come back, we got Frank Walker and Daniel Bradbury, as well as 5 Seconds of Summer, all here on Swift.
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5 seconds of summer, and she looks so perfect as we are starting to wind down the 3 o'clock hour. We also had Desperado. That was Frank Walker featuring Danielle Bradbury. Helping us close out the 3 o'clock hour is AJR up next and The Good Part.

0: they have a good life. 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

It's Okay, kicking off the 4 o'clock hour. That's a song from Nightbird here on Swift 98, Star Valley's best mix of music. My name's Dow Erickson. I'm with you for another hour here on Swift, and we got a great playlist coming up. Miley Cyrus and Younger You. This is a really good song. Good for Miley. This is a really good song. Listen to the lyrics, and you'll probably identify with them. Coming up also is Joshua Radin with I'm Coming Home. We're going to hear from Donna Summer. You are going to get your toes tapped into that one because that's what Donna does. And we got a great one from Coldplay. It's a terrific playlist, all coming up here on Swift.

0: Coldplay, Up and Up. And we also heard a throwback track from Donna Summer. She works hard for the money. I don't care if you're a guy or a girl or whoever. That song just works, doesn't it? You're out there working. You're out there working hard for your money. And before that, it was Joshua Radin giving us I'm Coming Home. Swift 98. Community calendar a little lean this weekend, as you might guess. New school year, post-fair, still waiting for some of the fall stuff. 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If you are unaware, the Hot Star Valley Nights car show and cruise, that's been rescheduled for September 19th. So that was originally scheduled for today, rescheduled for September 19th, if you didn't get the word just yet. Coming up on Monday, first day of school for Cokeville and LCSD number 2. They got an extra weekend, at least in sort of. There you go. 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

Olivia Dean midway through the 4 o'clock hour performing So Easy to Fall in Love. Before that, it was MGK. I always struggle with that. And Sun to Me. And we

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The Star Valley Independent Facebook page is the anchor of our social media presence. 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Brian Adams is up next with I Thought I'd Seen Everything right here on Swift.

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Hey Jude, an all-time classic from the Beatles right there. We also heard Natural Born Killer from the group Highly Suspect. Coming up after this break, Noah Kahan and some Brian Drollinger here on the Swift Playlist.

0: 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Because Fall River Propane Summer Fill Special, where the price per gallon is actually lower than it was last year. 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Fall River Propane.
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It's Love, the name of that song, performed by Brian Drollinger. Before that, Noah Kahan with Staying Still. That's going to do it for me. I hope you will join us on the weekday wake-up, which runs 7 to 9 Monday through Friday, although this next week going to be a little bit different version of that, but we will be back on Monday. Tanner Belknap with Star Valley Trout Unlimited. We'll be talking with Duke Dance about the updates taking place at Clark's Barn on the Salt River. And also Lincoln County Commissioner Mel Shumway will be talking about a few projects as well. That's coming up on Monday. Tuesday, LCSD number 2 Superintendent Matt Erickson and Food Services Director Shelley Balls will be on the air. Also, Justin Laycock, the Grange River District Ranger with the Bridger-Teton National Forest. That's just an example of a few of the interviews coming up next week. Weekday Wake Up, 7 to 9. We'll hope to see you on Monday. Sabrina Carpenter coming up next. Can't blame a girl for trying. Thank you for listening. Have a great weekend. We'll see you later.

We just heard I Just Want to Live by Good Charlotte here on Swift 98. My name's Kurt Sand. I'm going to spend a couple hours with you this late afternoon, early evening, sharing some great tunes here on the radio. Appreciate you tuning in. Coming up this hour, we're going to hear from Flogging Molly, Duran Duran, Mimi Webb, The Script, and even America. Let's continue the music with Michael Marchese doing Scared to Start.

The south side is higher and the north side is lower. Regardless if you're upper valley or lower valley, thanks for listening to Star Valley's hit music station, Swift 98.

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0: Coming up on Monday, August 24th, it's the first day of school for the Cokeville kids. Star Valley and Kimmer started last Thursday. Just some schoolwork, some practices going on. Next Friday, we have family-friendly comedian Mark Yaffe at 7 p.m. at the Afton Ford Theater. 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Also next Saturday is the Star Valley Street Market from 10 a.m. to 2 p.m. on the South Lawn of the Afton Civic Center.
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We just heard Sienna Spiro doing Die on This Hill here at Swift 98. Every weekend about this time, I like to let us know about the weekday wake-up interviews coming up on Monday morning. On Monday, August 24th, we're going to hear from Tanner Belknap with Star Valley Trout Unlimited, updating us on the Clark's Barn project on the Salt River. That interview will take place at about 7:45 a.m. Also, we'll be talking to Lincoln County Commissioner Mel Shumway, and he'll be discussing the ongoing and upcoming road and bridge projects in our county. That interview will take place at about 8:35 a.m. Be sure to tune in. And now here's The Script doing both.

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We just heard Sam Fender and Olivia Dean doing Rain Me In here on Swift 98. My name's Kurt Sand. Sure have enjoyed this last hour of great music here on the radio. Appreciate you tuning us in and making us a part of your weekend activities. Whether you're working or you're playing or a little bit of both, I just hope you're staying safe and making some great memories.

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I just couldn't say hi.